0: 100.3 The Peak, Kitty and Scotty. So if you're feeling lucky, if you feel like your stars and planets are aligned, you got to try Powerball. The jackpot rolling over again. There was no grand prize winner last night. So Wednesday night's drawing is now worth $562 million. The cash option on that, $230 million. 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All right, good luck if you're playing Powerball. Back with Nelly Furtado and Olivia Dean next.
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That is the number one song right now in the Billboard Hot 100. Taylor Swift knocked out Ella Langley from all those weeks of being a number one. All right, Scotty taking off. Lexi is on the way after 7:00.

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1: 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More killer stuff coming up for you. 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

0: 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They've got McCall's passes. Of course, we've got Easy Money still going on. We had a massive concert announced today, Matchbox 20. They'll have tickets to that. It's all coming up tomorrow morning, 6 a.m.
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0: Miles Smith, stargazing on 100.3 The Peak. I mentioned it earlier, but we had a massive concert announced earlier today. 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

0: Shakira and Wyclef Jean. Here's Hips Don't Lie on The Peak.
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More music, more variety. 100.3 The Peak. Hey, it's Shannon O'Steppen in. So I know that a lot of people think that the day after the Super Bowl should be a holiday. Now they're saying that about this particular day. Find out what it is coming up in 6 minutes.

0: 100.3 The Peak. I know people usually argue about this when it comes to the day after the Super Bowl, but now we're pulling Halloween into the picture. Hey, it's Shannon O. More than half of U.S. adults think that Halloween should be a national holiday and you should have off of work. Well, you do this year because it falls on a weekend. But any other year, they're saying we deserve to get a day off. Here's the kicker. The majority of Americans don't actually have plans for Halloween. They call it Adult-ween, and it's the perfect way to spend the night just staying inside instead of going out. So why do we need a holiday? We just want the extra day. We're getting greedy, and I support that.
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100.3 The Peak. When have you ever heard of somebody saying, oh, making $1,000 is easy? Yeah, not too often. Hey, it's Shannon O, but I am here to tell you there's an easy way for you to snag that cash. It's on the way in the next 10 minutes.

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0: 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If you send me a request using our talkback mic, I'm going to get it on for you. Natasha, who do you want to listen to?
1: 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Anything Bruno Mars.
0: 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It's called Risk It All on Free Now. 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

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Hey, it's Shannon O. Do you need a laugh in the morning? 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

More music, more variety. 100.3 The Peak. Hey, what's up? It's Shannon O. Thanks for making me part of your night. You know, Halloween's getting closer, and that means you need to make sure you have enough candy for those trick-or-treaters coming your way. But here's the thing. It's gone up in price by just how much you got that coming your way in 6 minutes.

0: 100.3 The Peak with Jackie, Tony, and Ryan in the morning. More than 70%. 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

104.3 The Peak with Jackie, Tony, and Ryan in the morning. Are you in that midweek slump already and you're looking for something to watch on TV tonight? Our iHeartRadio Music Festival took over Las Vegas just a few weeks ago, and there were some insane performers on that stage, including Zara Larsson. You can check that out now streaming on Hulu and Disney+.

0: 100.3 The Peak. I feel like me playing this is going to tickle a certain part of your brain. If you recognize that theme song, you grew up with me in the late 90s, early 2000s. Sabrina the Teenage Witch. The cast is actually reuniting for their 30th anniversary. How crazy is that? And they're going on tour telling some behind-the-scenes stories of the show and, you know, kind of just what it was like growing up and being on television. So Aunt Hilda, Aunt Zelda, Sabrina, Harvey, Libby, they're all going to be there. And they're going throughout the U.S., by the way. They're going to kick things off on Hallows Eve in Salem or just outside of Salem. And then they're going to be heading to Detroit, Orlando, coming all over the place. But you can actually get your tickets now at SabrinaCastReunionLive.com.
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0: 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Have you ever traveled with your pet because you don't want to leave them behind? 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

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Hey, it's Shannon O, and we just want to say thank you. 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

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Hey, it's Shannon O. Turns out that more than a third of American fans do. 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What are your superstitions? 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

0: 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More than a third of American sports fans believe that they control whether or not their teams win or lose just based off of their game day rituals. 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

102.3 The Peak with Jackie, Tony, and Ryan in the morning. 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

100.3 The Peak with Jackie, Tony, and Ryan in the morning. Hey, it's Shannon O. The other day, my niece ran up to me. She had a great day at school. Auntie Shan, I went on a field trip. I asked her where, and when she told me, I'm like, I didn't even know that they did this because I went to museums growing up for field trips. Not here. I'll let you know where it was coming up in 6 minutes.

0: More music, more variety. 100.3 The Peak. Kids these days have the absolute best field trips. Let me tell you why. Hey, it's Shannon O. The other day, my niece ran up to me. She was so excited. Auntie Shan, I just got back from a field trip to the pumpkin patch. When I was in school, they didn't make them like that. No, we went to museums. On occasion, if you were lucky, you got to go to the zoo. Andrea's calling in. Your son actually got to go somewhere really cool, international, for a field trip.
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0: I don't even think I got to go out of state for a field trip. That's awesome. What was your favorite field trip that you got to do growing up? Let me know using the talkback mic.
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100.3 The Peak with Jackie, Tony, and Ryan in the morning. 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

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Ella Lainley having a little bit of a scary start to the weekend. Last Friday, had to cancel her show because of a security threat. She said, listen, I'm in charge of 15,000 people tonight. I will not take any chances. I thought that was kind of cool of her.

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2: They say the holy water's watered down, and this town's lost its faith. Our colors will fade eventually, so if our time is running out, day after day, we'll make the mundane a masterpiece. Oh my, my, oh my, my love, I take one look at you, you're taking me out.

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101.3 The Peak with Jackie, Tony, and Ryan in the morning. Which state spends the most amount of money on trick-or-treat candy? Hey, it's Shannon O. I wonder if it's us. I'll let you know coming up in 6 minutes.

0: 100.3 The Peak. I think I told you this earlier in the night, but Halloween candy has gone up 71% in the past 5 years. Which means we're spending a lot of money on our neighborhood kids. Hey, my name is Shannon O. The state that spends the most money on candy for trick-or-treaters, though, is Maryland, $67.95. Or you could be spending more on things that aren't candy, like pets. Danny, what is this about your daughter walking home with a new pet?
1: All of a sudden, our oldest comes over and she's got a fish in her hand. And they've got this giant bin, like a huge Rubbermaid bin filled with goldfish. Now we don't go down that street anymore.
0: Yeah, no kidding. That's like every parent's worst nightmare. What's the craziest thing you've gotten for trick-or-treaters? And it's not candy. Let me know using the talkback mic.
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Desperate times call for desperate measures, and that's exactly what people are saying when it comes to owning a home. Now, a lot of people are even considering doing this. It's on the way in the next 10 minutes.

0: 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Hey, it's Shannon O. Hope you're having a great night so far. If you are in the market for a new home, you know, cost is just crazy right now. And still, it has been for quite a few years. Well, 71% of Americans would consider co-buying a home with a friend, sibling, parent, somebody that they are not married to. Freddie, you said that's a no-go for you, huh?
1: A strong no on buying that with somebody else. 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
0: 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So why we're not doing that with romantic partners is just baffling to me.
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101.3 The Peak with Jackie, Tony, and Ryan in the morning. They just dropped the movie posters for Ariana Grande. Going to be in the new Meet the Parents movie coming out on Thanksgiving called Fokker In-Law. I feel like this is going to be good. November 25th, Ben Stiller, Robert De Niro, they're back at it too.

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0: 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And there's more coming up in minutes.
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0: us all night.
1: It is Miles Smith. That is nice to meet you. 100.3 The Peak. Good morning. 6:06. A very happy Wednesday to you. It is Jackie, Tony, and Ryan.
2: All right. You are getting dressed for a little bit of wind. And by a little bit, I mean fall into Mexico, where you wonder, you know, are you going to find Dorothy's red slippers? Is Toto going to be okay? It's going to be a Wizard of Oz kind of day. But it's going to be nice. About 70 is what you're getting dressed for.
1: We're under a high wind watch. Keep an eye out for the high winds. Tight perimeter, everybody.
2: Is it a high wind watch officially?
1: Yes.
2: Ugh.
3: Yeah, I don't like that either.
1: And apparently the high winds are supposed to get even worse Thursday and Friday. It's going to be windy.
2: Ugh. It's National Dessert Day.
1: Oh, what's up?
2: It's every day. Uh-huh. Also, an update on the, if you've been with us and you heard about the new Halloween gumball machine I put in the house. But I didn't put gumballs in there because where's the fun in that? I put 6 pounds of Skittles. I noticed walking out the door this morning, they're pretty much gone.
3: Yeah, 6 pounds?
2: In 7 days.
1: You might be down to about the last
2: pound. Hold on. I want to defend my honor, although I'm pretty sure I have most of them. Me, Tony, our youngest, and his boyfriend. Now, the boyfriend has only been with us for 3 days, and I'm positive he probably didn't even touch it. So, it's been dessert day for a while. Don't judge me.
3: That's over a pound of Skittles a person.
2: If I had an IPA in it, it would be empty, wouldn't it, Ryan?
3: Absolutely,
2: yeah, it would. There it is. We all have our vices.
3: Also, I don't know that you can dole out beer from a gumball machine.
2: Okay, Ryan,
3: although I would love for you to figure that out.
1: Imagine if you could.
3: Oh, my God.
2: I'm going to think tank that for you. All right.
1: They have those little water refill stations.
3: Oh, my gosh.
1: Could you imagine?
3: Somebody beer? Come up with that. Mm. Good
2: Again,
3: morning, sharks.
2: It's National Dessert Day. It's National Dessert Day, and I would prefer it be without judgment. Tony, for you, it's Be Bald and Free Day.
1: Oh, what's up? I'm free.
3: It's also National Ryan Day. Just like to point out that as well.
2: Make them up as we go at this point.
1: All right, we got a lot to get to this morning. If you missed the announcement yesterday, Matchbox 20 coming to town next summer.
2: Brand new information. Brand new. What?
1: I had no idea. It came out of nowhere. We will have your chance to win those tickets along with a bunch of other prizes for you. First chance at around 6:40 this morning. Daily Dish is on the way here in about 10 minutes. Get you started with Taylor Swift. It is Patient Zero on the Peak.

0: 16. It is Bruno Mars, Locked Out of Heaven, 100.3 The Peak. Good morning and happy Wednesday. It's Jackie, Tony, and Ryan.
1: All right, so you're getting dressed for a little bit different of a day. We got a lot of wind in store, some sunshine, and high's going to hover around 70.
0: All right, coming up, Dish on the way for you in about 5 minutes and music in 60 seconds on The Peak.
1: Okay.

0: latest entertainment news. 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
1: Oh, we've got the security footage from the Little Brooklyn Magic store. And it shows Kelly Clarkson not happy. Mm. Not happy when she stomps out of that store, that's for sure. So the problem with this security footage, it isn't going to further anything because there's no audio. You see Kelly Clarkson walk into the shop in Brooklyn, and then you see her walk around, picks up like some telescope thing, and then you see her inquire about the bird on the wall. And then you see the employee turn to someone else, and then all of a sudden, Kelly looks kind of animated. She stomps out of the store and she's on her phone, presumably to post on Instagram in the, you know, post heard around the world. Now, the Art of Play in Brooklyn is now saying that their business has been devastated because they were just outmatched. And that's really become what this is about. Whether or not it was right for Kelly Clarkson to use her platform to take out this small business. And that's what they're saying. Now, they have a lot of support. I'll say that. It's called Art of Play. They're in Brooklyn Heights. They have a lot of support. There are a lot of people who think Kelly Clarkson really overstepped here, whether or not it was a pretty woman incident or not, that it just wasn't worth taking out this small business. Now, there are a lot of people who support Kelly Clarkson saying that, you know, when you serve the public, you should serve the public equally, and that she was treated in a certain way because of the way that she looked that day. Now, she was dressed down.
2: Mm-hmm.
1: She definitely, you know, she obviously wasn't headed straight to set on The Voice, but at Costco on the weekend, I'm unrecognizable.
2: Oh, absolutely. Yeah.
1: It's a wonder they sell me anything in Costco. I just got a hat. Look like I've been fighting every variation of the flu that's on the planet. So I sort of get that too. I don't know. That's really what this has become, whether or not Kelly Clarkson should have done what she had done, whether or not it was serious enough to warrant the absolute social media war that this has created.
2: And by the way, all about this $15,000 talking moving bird thing that seems to me like it's way overpriced, but
1: it's cute.
2: Yeah.
3: It's very cute.
1: It's really cute.
3: $15,000.
1: But when you have Kelly Clarkson money, you're like, what am I going to do with this $15,000? This bird. And then now we're all fighting about this little store in Brooklyn. So, all right. There is another issue that seems to be dividing social media, and it was over Shane Gillis and his opening monologue on SNL over the weekend. People feel the way they feel about it. However, certainly the celebrities that are liking the monologue on social media, they're getting called out. And I can imagine that Travis Kelce and Taylor Swift had a word when he liked the post on Instagram. You have the people that say comedy is comedy. You know, there's no lines in comedy, and there are people that believe that. Maybe you do, and that's your right. As many people have pointed out, I think Dan Levy was the one that said the problem is when you take certain situations and you turn it into comedy, or you turn it into a conversation as opposed to a crime. You know, that's where things get muddy. You feel how you feel about it, but the Swifties, even the Swifties, are telling Taylor Swift in the comments to come get her man. Welcome to marriage, guys. That's your husband's all over social media liking stuff, and all of a sudden you hear from your friends, hey, come get him. I mean, it's
3: maybe he didn't get to that part in the monologue. Maybe he just watched the first 10 seconds and hit like.
1: Maybe he just liked the guy as a comedian. I don't know. I mean, listen, he's one of thousands, you know, that think that there was no problem with what he said. So, all right, we now know why Sean Combs was rushed to the hospital overnight. And it seems to be that he injured himself. So what the narrative is that Sean Combs had a bad dream and shot up and hit his head on the, he's obviously on the bottom bunk because he hit his head on the top bunk and they had to seek medical attention. So it was not, you know, he wasn't attacked. He didn't get into another fight. He simply had a bad dream. I can only assume it was about running out of Hennessy, you know, the endless supply of Hennessy that he had had before all this happened, before he was busted by NBC News. All right, it is true. HBO is bringing back Girls. Now, it is a limited 5-episode revival, but I would argue they're doing it the right way. They're bringing back the original cast members. They're sort of doing it like they did Scrubs, and Scrubs has been one of the more successful reboots. So again, the new episodes, you're getting your original characters, but they're moving on. They're entering their 40s. It is, again, a 5-episode run. They have not announced when it will premiere. Also, X-Files has officially received a series order from Hulu. So that means that you're getting the reimagining of X-Files. This is not our Skulder and Mulder, but it is
3: Mulder
1: and Scully.
2: You know what you meant.
3: I like Mulder.
1: My God, I need more coffee.
3: I like Mulder.
1: That's going to be their new names, Ryan, because they are reimagining the characters. It is not the same characters, but it is expected to closely follow the original X-Files.
2: I love Ryan Coogler, who is the guy who's responsible for Black Panther, is heading this whole thing up.
1: Did either of you ever watch the original X-Files?
3: Oh, yeah. There was an episode where a guy was made of cancer.
1: Yes.
3: That freaked me out.
1: If you experienced X-Files and you know all that it had to offer at a certain age, it stays with you. It lives inside you. So I don't know if this reboot.
3: Between that and Tom DeLonge, I've been on the alien bandwagon for a very long time.
1: That's how Tom DeLonge was created.
3: Oh my God.
1: Probably through the X-Files. Tony, true or false, you've never seen one single episode of the X-Files.
2: If I have, I forgot about it. I obviously did not see the episode Ryan just referenced. So
1: That's the one out of everything. All right. Finally, in the Daily Dish, I am excited to tell you that you can go home and just tune the world out. Love is Blind is back on Netflix. The first episodes of season 11 are streaming now. 30 bachelors and bachelorettes from Boston, Massachusetts.
2: It's
1: supposed to be a heck of a...
2: I need them to turn the heat up a little bit.
1: Apparently Boston itself has turned the heat up. They're like, look, none of this kumbaya stuff. It's supposed to be a heck of a season on Netflix. So again, enjoy the first episodes out of Love is Blind. That is your Daily Dish, brought to you by Reliable Chevrolet, New Mexico's number one Chevy dealer for 9 years running.
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2: All right, 6:35, Jackie, Tony, and Ryan. A very happy Wednesday to you. Let's make it even better. Get you hooked up with some prizes in just about 8 minutes. Your first chance to win. Music on the way from Benson Boone and Fallout Boy now on the Peak.

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1: All right, if you're here for the prizes, I don't blame you, because we got the good stuff. McCall's Pumpkin Patch, 4 packs to the daytime fun, pair of tickets to the Haunted Farm at night. That's the one you want to do in pairs, you know, so you can cling to someone. Also got some Boo at the Zoo tickets. Boots in the Park is coming to town. We got those tickets up on the Wheel of Prizes. Little band just trying to, you know, get out there, get their name out there. I think they're called what, Matchbox 20. That's what it was.
2: Correct.
1: I mean, it was the most obnoxious hints I think we've ever done, and we're known for giving really obvious hints before we make concert announcements.
3: I mean, I feel like we just followed their lead.
1: Yeah, there was no chill on this. But it's fun. It's exciting. And you have a whole year to plan what you're going to wear. Mm. So we have some Matchbox 20 tickets up on the Wheel. 505-299-PEAK if you would like to give the Wheel a spin. Did you vote yet?
2: Are you asking me?
1: No, I'm talking to Ryan. Oh.
3: I didn't vote yet.
1: No urgency for you, huh?
3: I'm waiting to see the candidate's platform.
1: I swear to you, I do not ask, but I can't.
3: There's a little preemie I needed to talk to before I could cast my vote on double vote day, Jackie.
1: My granddaughter's in a, baby of the year contest. I didn't do this. Her parents did this.
2: We're going wall to wall.
1: Her parents did. She dropped to number 2 of them.
2: Okay. Was she back? Was she in number 1?
1: Yeah. Oh, yeah. She was at number 1. She held at number 1 for a while. Thank you. Seriously, thank you for anyone who voted for her. But
2: but now it's double vote day, so you got to do it again.
1: This contest is nuts. And I say this knowing full well that we did a contest called Baby Palooza for years. This may be the karmic debt that we're repaying. I don't know. They make you vote every day. And there are still 3 rounds after this. Also, there is a sweet little NICU baby.
3: I know. I have a meeting set up.
1: I swear, I'm done with you. I'm done.
3: The dignitaries of the NICU baby.
1: Asking Ryan to do anything results in Ryan holding it over your head and really make it. You know what? You just don't.
3: Where
1: don't.
3: Do you
1: it's
3: think
1: fine.
3: I learned it. Tony.
2: Come on.
3: I'm sorry.
2: Nowhere near as bad as you. You are the what's
3: lies.
2: In it. You're the king of what's in it for me.
3: Lies.
2: Taught you well. Taught you well. I didn't think it would be used against me, but taught you well.
1: It is true. That is where he got it, isn't it?
3: Absolutely.
1: That is 100% where he got it. You're the problem. It's you. Hi.
2: Can I save you some time here? Jackie would like you to vote. Just go. The link is up on Facebook and Instagram. You can vote Baby of the Year.
1: I mean, if you see another baby that speaks to your heart, go ahead.
2: I looked at some of the contenders yesterday, and each one's got a little story.
1: Yeah, it's true.
2: That's, you know, I question the oldest child's, did he write the bio in here or
1: it
2: did the
1: feels
2: baby's
1: like,
2: mother write
1: okay,
2: the bio?
1: Okay, so I feel like her mom did it, and then I feel like my oldest got in there, and much like Ryan just said, the Tony in him came out, and I don't know if it's translating. I don't know if it's translating.
3: Sarcasm.
2: Yeah.
1: I also don't know if I feel good about pitting babies against babies.
3: Oh my God, we did it for 10 years.
1: I know we did. And I acknowledge that. But in this, I don't know.
2: I'm telling you, we should bring back Baby Palooza for the web hits alone. Look at this.
3: I don't know. No.
1: Ryan won't do it.
2: A little
3: stage moms.
2: A little pulling the old curtain back. Ryan used to go into the fetal position for the weeks leading up to Baby Palooza. And then he would turn into this... What do I compare it to? Almost Godzilla-like. You remember when you'd see the old Godzilla movies and Godzilla would be just bursting through, flames shooting out of his mouth? Because
1: yeah.
2: Ryan would have to deal with the baby parents and all of the complaints that came with running
3: God.
2: A baby voting contest.
3: Ma'am, you birthed the baby. You can't upload a photo correctly.
1: There he is. There it is.
3: My baby's upside down. Well, guess what you did? We uploaded it upside down, didn't you?
2: We haven't done Baby Palooza in at least 10 plus years, and
1: Ryan got a letter from his therapist that said we're not allowed.
3: Oh my God.
2: Still gets twitchy.
1: It brings something out in you.
3: Between that and the pet moms?
2: I forgot
1: about Pet Palooza.
3: Oh.
1: If there is one thing worse than pitting babies against babies, it's pitting puppies against puppies. And we did both. Karmic debt.
3: I don't know what was worse. I don't.
1: I would bet the pet parents, because I'm nuts about my dogs.
2: Oh. Why is little Spot's picture reversed? And I would just forward those. Like, we would get those to the general inbox, and I would just forward them to Ryan.
3: Well, let me tell you why. You uploaded it incorrectly. But yes, let me fix it for you.
2: How can you be expected to take care of an animal if you can't upload a photo correctly?
1: It is 6:45 in the morning, and Ryan is fully yelling.
3: I'm hot.
1: His PTSD is back. We haven't done it in a decade. No, maybe. Well, no, about a decade. We haven't done it. Why are you still mad, bro?
3: Oh my gosh! That was the pet moms and the baby moms was the worst part. And let me tell you, I had to look at some scantily clad dudes that were just trying to play a joke, and the pet parents were the worst. The parents were the worst. Do you remember that?
2: Yeah. Sorry. We would send you those videos from fake email addresses just to.
3: Was that you?
2: No. But I love the idea. I love it. All right, again.
1: We digress.
3: One guy misunderstood the term pet palooza.
1: All right.
2: If you get a second and you would like to vote in the, what is it?
1: Baby Ryan, did of you the vote year yet? Contest. It's baby of the year. It's
3: no,
1: just
3: I have
1: Galvez.
3: A dignitary meeting later.
2: Double votes today.
1: It's the word.
3: I'm meeting with various candidates.
1: Are you? You're meeting with all the babies?
3: I'm sorry. I'm trying to be informed.
2: Also,
3: as a responsible voter.
2: Need to stress that it is free to vote. The link is up on Instagram, Facebook, Jackie, Tony, Ryan.
1: If you find a cuter baby, go ahead.
3: Sure. I'm trying. It's personality.
2: It's America.
1: Oh, is that what it is? It's personality.
3: Well, there's one baby that had some skeletons, and we're meeting later to discuss the quote misunderstanding in his background.
2: 505-299-7325 299 peak. Must be 18 or older, cannot have won anything in the last 30 days. Just a reminder, you get what the wheel lands on. Good morning, The Peak. Hi, how are you?
4: I'm doing good. How are you?
1: We're good. I don't think Ryan's okay, but we'll deal with that later. What's your name?
4: My name is Nicole.
1: Hi, Nicole. Are you ready to see what the wheel decides for you? We got some great stuff up on the wheel.
4: I'm ready.
1: All right, Nicole. The wheel will decide your fate. Let's spin the wheel of prizes.
3: Yeah.
1: Ryan, did you vote yet?
3: Not yet, baby. So baby Keegan liked that stupid Shane Gillis post. And we have to talk later.
2: We can question that, I see.
1: Oh, these babies. Hey, Nicole, congratulations. We have a 4-pack of tickets for you to go to McCall's Pumpkin Patch, okay?
4: Oh, awesome. Thank you so much.
1: You are very, very welcome. Hang on. We'll get you set up.
2: Don't go anywhere.
1: Wow.
2: I mean, he's not wrong. What if there is a scandal of some type and you cast your vote for the wrong,
3: trying to be informed, guys.
2: Then you got
3: to
2: regret that vote until the next Baby of the Year contest. Also, Baby Palooza 2027.
3: No.
2: Details coming soon.
1: Right, I think we should really discuss it. Let's put it back on the table.
2: All right. Coming up 7:15 this morning. That is your next chance at prizes. We call it Dad Joke of the Day. Your chance to win. 7:15. Music on the way for you in just a few. It is Jackie, Tony, and Ryan at 6:49.
0: This is Jackie, Tony, and Ryan. And there's more coming up in minutes.
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0: This is Jackie, Tony, and Ryan.
1: If you love the movie Twister, you're going to love today. Fall in New Mexico is officially here, which means it's just going to be windy, like crazy windy by this afternoon. But still going to be pretty warm. About 70 is what you're getting dressed for. Happy Wednesday to one and all.
2: All right.
1: Fun fact of the day.
3: Oh, I love it. Fun fact.
1: Do you know that there are 11 federal holidays recognized by the federal government?
3: I mean, I probably could have gathered that.
1: That was just my way to get to what the what 80% of people feel should be the next federal holiday. Do you want to guess? Do you want to guess?
3: 80% of people, I'm going to go with Black Friday.
2: Super Bowl Sunday.
3: Or the Monday after
2: Super Bowl.
3: It's Super Bowl Sunday.
1: You both are losers. It's Halloween.
2: Oh.
1: 80% of people say Halloween should be the next national holiday. I could not agree more if I had to. Now, I will also mention that this survey was conducted by a candy company, but I still think that it is. I'm sure that they use the most rigorous standards.
3: Are you going to follow that up by a survey done by Spirit Halloween Store?
1: Absolutely, I am. But I'll do that next hour. Listen, I know that you people want Super Bowl as the next, you know, holiday. The Monday after Super Bowl should be a federal holiday or fine, whatever. Halloween does not get the respect it deserves. It's getting there. Mm. I think more and more people are, you know, showing their enthusiasm, but a federal holiday, I mean, that could really elevate it.
2: This year it's on a Saturday, though, so do you get the Friday off before Monday off?
3: Oh, my observe God. It. I mean,
1: Friday off before just to prep for the most glorious day of the year, Tony. I couldn't have said it better myself.
2: Now, listen, if they're going to hand out more days off, I'll take them. Don't get me wrong.
3: I'm just saying I've mastered vacation maxing. I think I should master federal holiday maxing, and we should piggyback some federal holidays
1: for sure.
3: At this point.
1: For sure, Ryan.
3: July 3rd.
1: Imagine if you had a choice.
3: You know?
1: Imagine if you had a 12th federal holiday to vacation max around.
3: Let's go.
1: All of a sudden, you're very supportive of Halloween becoming our next day off, aren't you?
2: All right, coming up, 7:15, Dad Joke. That is on the way for you. Music as well in just a few. It is Jackie, Tony, and Ryan at 7 o'clock.
0: This is Jackie, Tony, and Ryan, and there's more coming up in minutes.
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0: Olivia Dean, that's Man I Need, 100.3 The Peak. Good morning, 7:13. Welcome to Wednesday. It's Jackie, Tony, and Ryan.
1: Okay, so we've got a wind warning in effect. That prompt.

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1: All right, in honor of National Ryan, is it really National Ryan Day?
2: International Ryan Day, which is going on my list of federal holidays.
1: You have a real attachment to your name. I mean, is that like
2: I'm Ryan.
1: I know, but you love me. I'm aware.
2: You know, like it's a plight that only a certain few of us have.
1: A certain few. Yeah. It's got to be one of the most common names.
2: Well, then we all, then a bunch of common people get called Brian their whole life. Well,
3: I'm Googling, why do Ryans suffer from low self-esteem?
2: Plight.
1: In honor of International Ryan Day.
2: International. Wow.
1: Pardon me. We would like to break out the big prizes for you this morning. Dad joke of the day is coming up. Although I don't believe it's Ryan's day. I think it's Tony's.
3: It's my day.
1: Okay.
2: I took the day off.
1: So we're going to give you your choice. We've got Matchbox 20 tickets. They are coming to town. We've got Boots in the Park tickets. And then we're going to give everyone a 4-pack to McCall's Pumpkin Patch. There you go.
2: You know what? That is a proper way
1: to
2: celebrate International Ryan's.

0: Thought you'd be happy, Ryan.
1: I'm proud of you.
0: Wanted to honor you and all the Ryans, of course, who, you know, suffer day in and day out.
1: Quite.
0: You are unapologetically ridiculous. And I gotta be honest with you. I like it about you.
2: Also, Tony, if you answer that phone and that's a Brian, you hang right up.
0: Not today, Brian.
2: Not today, sir.
0: Okay, so I have a question. I have a question for you.
2: Yeah.
0: Because it's a big fight on the internet, and I'm a little bit surprised at how I feel about this. Do you guys think Kelly Clarkson was wrong for blasting this little toy store, magic store, whatever it is, in New York on social media the way that she did? Now, I know people do this day in and day out, but do you think that it was wrong for her, even if everything she says is true, to put this business out there and open them up for the criticism?
3: I say this as a Kelly Clarkson fan. Mm-hmm. Yes. Because she's weaponizing her fan base on social media to go after a small business. She could have easily had one of her people call the store and say, look, you guys, you know, Kelly Clarkson was in there earlier. She just wants you to know that she did not appreciate customer service. If we get bad service somewhere, are we going to social media? Not that we have anything close, but I'm just saying. I mean, we have, you know, there's...
4: You think highly of yourself.
3: No, but there's a couple thousand followers on Facebook and a couple on Instagram as well. Are we going to go to social media and because that's not a fair fight.
0: Ryan? Is it Brian or Ryan?
2: Ryan.
0: It's Brian.
1: Not on
0: it's
1: my Ryan. Day, ma'am. Yes, it's absolutely wrong. I do, because I am in the two wrongs do not make a right. Should she have been judged in that store? Absolutely not. Absolutely not. You shouldn't judge people ever on that. I mean, Adam Sandler has more money than God, and look what he looks like on a daily basis. Right?
3: Huh.
1: Don't judge people.
3: Didn't expect Adam Sandler to take strays today.
1: Sorry. But okay, we got two wrongs do not make a right.
0: We got a little lost in the weeds, but I mean, we're back. I wish she wouldn't have done it. I don't think it was right. Whether or not what happened, the way she perceived it, is true, I just don't... It wasn't a fair fight. It's not. And I think we all... A lot of the times, you get not so ideal customer service, right?
1: Sure. But
0: you get you get people that are in a bad mood or overwhelmed or underpaid, and you know, someone called in sick because they can't go home. It's one of the things my dad always taught me is, unless it's something that is just outrageous, if you have encountered somebody whose job is customer service and they're having an off day, you try to put yourself, you try to think about what might be going on and what might have led to it.
3: Sure.
0: And, you know, it's not an easy job. I would argue it has to be 1 million times worse to be in customer service in this day and age.
3: It is a miserable job.
0: You know, I think people's expectations are such, but there's also, you know, people right now are stressed and you take it out on strangers. I wish she wouldn't have done it. And I do. I love Kelly Clarkson. I do. I'm surprised she did it.
3: Are her posts, yes. Are they still up?
0: Yeah. I think they're still up.
1: Now, she goes back in and it happens again. Finish them.
0: Even then. Well, so then.
1: I'm sorry.
0: Now another.
1: But once.
0: Another. The other argument that people are making is that it was she blasted them because of her ego, not because it was, you know, there are people that feel like she blasted them because they didn't know who she was, or they, you know, I don't know if it's that, but I also know that there are certain times, certain instances, you know, where sure, I think that maybe a business deserves to be called out for a certain kind of behavior. I just don't know if this was it. And I'm a little disappointed in her.
3: She received bad customer service. It happens to people every day, you know, everywhere across the country. most people are either A, just going to absorb that. Like your dad said, you never know what that person providing the customer service is going through. Going to however many millions of followers she has on Instagram and laying it all out there. That's just, it's not fair to the business.
0: It's actually one of the things that I know you're not supposed to judge people, but it sticks in my head. The way that people treat, you know, a cashier, or the way that people speak to somebody at a drive-thru, or the way that people speak to any of what some people perceive to be the smaller jobs, the way that you treat those people, I think reflects so much more on you than it does on,
3: sure,
0: on the other person.
1: You can always tell when someone has not worked in retail or food service, in my opinion.
3: Yeah.
0: Oh, I forgot you did that.
1: Oh, yeah. Yeah, they get a lot of grace from me. I'm going to tell you that right now.
0: Weren't you eating croutons back in the kitchen with ranch?
1: They didn't know that. And God forbid if you came in about 10 minutes before closing.
3: Oof.
0: Oh, I don't want to know. Don't make it. No, don't make
1: nothing,
0: it worse.
1: Nothing bad.
0: don't make it worse.
1: Just some jalapeno, diced jalapeno where it shouldn't be. You know?
0: Oh, nice. Right. Yeah. Nice. Yeah. Good to know, Ryan. Good to know.
3: It's time for the dad joke. If you want to chime in, look, maybe you feel there's a reason why she should go and use that platform for, you know, that. We'd love to hear from you. You can always use TalkBack in our free iHeartRadio app. Tap the red mic while you're listening to The Peak. You can send us your thoughts that way. Text the word peak and your thoughts as well to 46350.
0: Definitely. I want to know what you guys think.
3: 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Jackie.
0: Tony.
3: How does Willy Wonka keep the chocolate factory clean?
0: How does Willy Wonka keep the chocolate factory clean? I don't know, Tony. How? Ryan, why are you side laughing? I can see you.
1: Wait for it.
3: He uses Oompa Roombas.
0: So dumb. You both cannot possibly think it's that funny.
1: Oompa Roompa.
3: That is little orange Roombas with green hair.
1: That is a proper International Ryan's Day joke.
3: You're welcome.
1: Way to celebrate accordingly, man.
3: You're welcome.
0: You two cannot.
3: Hold on, come on.
0: First standing O in dad joke history.
3: All right, good morning, The Peak. Hi, how are you?
4: Good morning. I'm good.
0: Not as good as they are.
4: Look at
0: them. I think Tony is borderline crying. What's your name?
4: Elizabeth,
0: I'm glad you could be here for this historical moment with Dad Joke of the Day. We would like to celebrate by giving you your choice of Boots in the Park tickets or Matchbox 20 Plus. 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
4: Awesome.
0: Right. Congratulations. I hope you enjoyed it as much as they did.
3: Have a good day. Hang on. Don't go anywhere. Hold on. All
1: right. That was a good one. I laughed out loud on the plane when he sent that to me the other day.
3: It was one that I couldn't wait till he got back from vacation. I had to send it to him to get the response.
0: The amount of effort the two of you put into dad jokes. I want you to be like, is that all you send each other?
1: My God, pretty much. Yeah, that's it.
3: That's about it. All right, coming up, we got music on the way for you in just a few. It is Jackie, Tony, and Ryan at 7:31.
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Jackie, Tony, and Ryan, happy Wednesday to you. Coming up, music from Bruno Mars in just a couple of minutes. In Linkin Park now, it's in the end, 100.3 The Peak.

0: 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And now, more of Jackie, Tony, and Ryan.
1: Hey, if you want to participate in a little warfare with your adult children, it is National Take Your Parents to Lunch Day. The part where you're supposed to take your parents
2: whatever,
1: to lunch.
2: We'll end up paying anyway.
1: Okay, now hold on. Ryan.
3: Yeah.
1: Has your oldest ever paid the bill for lunch or a happy hour? Has it happened
3: yet?
1: Yes. Okay. Really?
3: Yeah. She bought a round. We were in Nebraska this last weekend. She bought a round for everybody.
1: Really?
3: Yeah. We're on a 9-round-to-1 policy, I think. Which I'm fine with.
1: How did that happen? What made her do it?
3: I have no idea.
1: We were going
3: for another round, and she was like, this one's on me.
1: Really?
3: Okay. All right, girl.
1: Oh, because you got a girl. You just said it. You got a girl.
3: Yeah.
1: As the mother of 3 adult children, I can tell you right here, right now, Tony, correct me if I'm wrong. It hasn't happened for us yet.
2: I am trying to. Now, I will say the oldest may have bought a round of drinks at some point. I still remember the first time I ever took my mom to lunch and paid. Like I was in my mid-20s. We both happened to be living in Vegas at the time, and I remember meeting up with my mom for lunch and actually paying the bill.
1: You know,
2: and thinking to myself, I'm a big boy.
1: Wait, hold on. That's 100% what I just heard. Hold on, wait a minute. So how old were you?
2: Mid-20s, maybe. Okay. Maybe 23, 24.
1: So my parents wouldn't let me. They wouldn't. My dad was, and he was offended, like, if I would try to pay, right?
2: Right.
1: But I noticed that all finally changed when the boys got to a certain age. Like, we'd go out to dinner, and he would try, but he was on, you know, he was on a retirement income. He was on a fixed income. But, man, when those boys hit a certain age and they could eat, forget it. My dad was, he was fine with letting us foot the bill, finally. But, I mean, we were well into adulthood by then. Tony, I'm telling you, I don't think it's happened for us yet.
2: I'm trying to think if it has. I feel like the middle child at some point made a gesture to where he was reaching for his wallet,
1: yes,
2: and we told him to put it away.
3: It was for show.
2: Oh, it was slow. Yeah, it was slow reach.
1: I think the middle one is the only one who I really think right now, like, he almost feels guilty letting us pay. The other two bookends, they're not there yet. They don't.
3: God, even Finley's bought.
1: Your youngest? She's in high school.
3: She bought, when she was like 12, she got a Chili's gift card. And she bought us Chili's.
2: She slapped that on the table.
1: Okay, hold on. One of my kids got a Starbucks gift card, and you're right, they did buy me coffee.
3: You're
1: 100% right. If they got gift cards, they get a little more generous.
3: Finley also, when she was like 6, we went to Hawaii, and she was so mad that she didn't get me a gift. Mm-hmm. That we were in the airport, she goes, Daddy, I didn't get you a souvenir, so here's $6. And guess what? I still have that $6 on me today.
2: You would have bought a beer.
3: No. I still have it in my nightstand today.
1: Oh, absolutely.
3: That meant more than any stupid pineapple thing she could have ever bought.
1: Oh, yeah. You treasure it. The thing is, they grow out of that.
3: They do. She hasn't done that in a while.
1: Yeah. They grow back into it. They do. But it's just different. I also think it's different for boys than it is girls.
2: Oh, I agree.
1: I think girls grow into that a little bit quicker than the boys do. Yeah. And again, we have 3 sons. It's going to be a while for us. Oof. It's fine. We eat at home a lot. It's all right. Yeah. We're going to be okay.
2: Can't afford to take all 3 of them out at the same time anymore. There's no chance.
1: No, they're all of drinking age.
2: Yeah.
1: Okay, it is National Take Your Parents to Lunch Day, so do with that what you will.
2: All right, coming up, we got music on the way for you in just a few. It is Jackie, Tony, and Ryan at 7:48.
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0: This is Jackie, Tony, and Ryan.
1: As you get older, things that you loved and enjoyed to eat maybe as a child quite possibly are not the same thing that you love as much as an adult, right? Food tastes change according to this study, except when it comes to candy. Study shows that for 82% of adults, the candy that they loved as a child remains the candy that they love most as an adult.
2: Yeah, that's kind of true for me.
1: I mean, if you think about it,
2: like, Ryan, I bought 6 pounds of Skittles and put them in a gumball machine, yeah, and I've been freebasing them for the past 4 days.
3: We're down to like a pound.
4: Not for me, because I used to love, like, we talked about Laffy Taffy. I love that. I loved Runtz back in the day. Anything fruit flavored, I love. Now it is all about chocolate. I used to hate Reese's. Now I love Reese's.
2: You hated Reese's?
1: How could you hate?
4: I'm not a peanut butter guy typically. But then I watched a documentary about how they were created.
2: Oh my gosh.
4: And then I was like, oh, you know what? That actually hits.
2: It's always. Okay. Yeah. So you're that one exception to the study
3: rule. Ryan's the outlier.
2: If I could, as a grown woman, really get into the fun dip the way I used to as a kid, I would. Mm. It's a little embarrassing now. When you're a kid, you can get away with it.
1: Oh, did you even bother with the little candy stick?
2: Oh, not at the end, Tony. No. You tap it on in the mouth directly from the package. Oh, so great.
1: Yeah, they say more than 80% of U.S. adults say that the candy that they love, it's remained one of the constants in their life. Now, a lot of it has to do with the fact that that candy takes you back to childhood memories that you enjoyed. People don't usually eat candy I guess maybe as an adult, you probably eat more candy when you're sad. But as a child, it was, you know, you reflect back on those happy memories.
2: Or it's the dopamine. And I got to tell you, you put a box of Lemon Heads in front of me.
4: Oh, my gosh. What's wrong with
2: you? Oh, my gosh.
4: My gosh.
2: They taste what I assume Pledge would taste like. Like, if you understand that, they taste like what Pledge smells like. And they were also a dollar at the La Cueva snack bar. And I mean, they were my lunch most days.
1: Anytime your boy Tony's in a little bit of trouble, stop by the store and grab a stash of Lemon Heads.
2: Yeah, so almost every day.
4: Interesting.
2: Almost every day.
4: I freebase Snickers like crazy. Mm-hmm. I actually got to the point where I could not even chew them. They would just go right down.
2: Jolly Ranchers. They're a little bit of work, but if you give me a cherry Jolly Rancher, all is forgiven. Yeah, that study is true for me.
1: Okay, all right. False for Ryan, because for some reason he didn't like peanut butter as a kid, which, whatever.
4: I don't love peanut butter today, but there's the reason.
1: You wrap it up in some chocolate.
2: Tony likes old-timey candy.
1: I do. We talked about it yesterday on the show, the little root beer barrels. I'm the guy.
4: If you need an O. Henry, Tony's your guy.
1: Oh, yeah. Bitto, honey? What's up? All right, coming up. We've got the second round of The Dish on the way after 8 o'clock. We've also got more prizes for you coming up this morning at around 8:40. It is Jackie, Tony, and Ryan at 8 o'clock.
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1: 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We'll get you updated with a peek at traffic after Jimmy Eat World.

0: 10 on a very nice Wednesday so far this morning. That's all going to change. But it is Jackie, Tony, and Ryan.
1: It's also National Desserts Day, so do with that what you will. Weather-wise, he's right. So the wind really going to kick up by this afternoon. Otherwise, pretty nice. You're getting dressed for about 70 degrees this afternoon.
0: Dare I ask the question on National Desserts Day, Jackie, of you, your Mount Rushmore of desserts?
1: Don't you put that on me. I can't do it.
2: Oh, I could.
1: I have it. I love sugar. I maybe was a hummingbird in a past life. I don't know. I can't do it right now. I need time to sit and think with it.
0: Chocolate molten lava cake. Creme brulee.
1: I love creme brulee. I mean, ice cream's at the top.
2: Creme brulee is a lot of posturing.
1: Tony, you know what? That's not true. It's delicious. What is there not to love about caramel hardened sugar on the top?
2: Everything underneath.
1: Tony,
2: I feel like there should be more.
1: You've got to give people notice for the important topics in life. How dare you?
0: Just a thought. All right, how about this? Dish is on the way. Second round of that coming up in about 5 minutes. And here's the latest from the traffic center.
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0: When you make that area gray in between, that might be how we got here.
1: Sure.
0: And to be honest with you, I haven't watched Shane Gillis's entire monologue. I didn't watch it. But what I have seen of it, yeah, no. Mm-mm, no. Problematic.
1: Well, but, Travis saw it and gave it a thumbs up.
0: It is certainly one of those. Mm-hmm. Yes, he did. Yeah, he did. It's still there, by the way. It is one of those things that, at least on social media, has prompted a discussion. And maybe that's a good thing. Maybe that's a good thing. Maybe it's good that we're all talking about it. Now, another thing we're all talking about, I mean, on a much lighter note, Kelly Clarkson and this little magic shop, toy shop in Brooklyn. So the security footage is out, and it doesn't really tell you anything because it's just footage. There's no audio with it. Now, certainly Kelly was dressed down. That's for sure. She wasn't getting ready to go film The Voice. That's for sure. But you couldn't really see anything. She goes in. She's in for about 5 minutes. She's picking things out. You see her speak to one of the employees. And then she kind of goes back and looks to be shopping again. And as she's exiting the shop, she gets very animated. You can tell she's talking with her hands, but you can't tell what was said. So now it's really a question of whether or not it was right for her to use her platform, which is certainly a far different platform on social media than this shop. A lot of people feel as if the situation did not warrant her reaction to it. There are a lot of people saying that we live in a day and age of horrific customer service and that stores and, you know, retail needs to be called out when they do something wrong. The problem is we don't have the audio and we don't know what was said. What you do see is when Kelly exits that store, she is on her phone, and I can only assume that was when she was feverishly typing away the Instagram post heard around the world. All right, Girls is back. Lena Dunham has made it official. It is coming back for 5 more episodes. So it's a reboot, but it's a short one. They're going to start filming next year. You've got the primary cast. And just so you know, Adam Driver is not expected to make an appearance. Also, Hulu has ordered the first season of the X-Files reboot. Again, it's a reimagined reboot. You're not getting your original characters back. Whether or not there are cameos remains to be seen, but you're going to be able to check that out on Hulu. Now, if you need something to pass the day with today, may I suggest the first 5 episodes of Love is Blind on Netflix. This season takes place in Boston, Massachusetts.
1: Oh, I can't wait to get home and watch that trash TV. Oh,
0: it's going to be so good. Apparently, it's really, really good. There's a retired baseball player. There's a beekeeper. There's a bouncer at one of the busiest bars in Boston. There's an ICU nurse. So it is certainly a very well-rounded cast for this season. Again, the first 5 episodes are streaming right now.
1: I'm begging you just to watch one episode. Just one episode. Just one.
2: Here's my problem. I'm scared I'm going to get sucked in.
0: You are. And that's the point, Ryan.
2: I don't need that.
0: Join us. It's fantastic. Next thing you know, you got to go to bed for work. That's how great it is at helping you pass the time.
2: I even said, ooh, a beekeeper?
0: Exactly. See? All right. 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

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Jackie, Tony, and Ryan, You Shop With Our Money, brought to you by FCHC Law. It is back on Monday morning. 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

0: prizes for you to win. And now your hosts, Jackie, Tony, and Ryan.
1: Before we get to my current plight, Jackie would like to inform you all that the grandchild has dropped to second place in the baby of the year voting.
2: Oh my gosh.
3: I'm sorry. Ryan.
2: Yeah.
1: Jackie asks.
3: I'm going to need you to defend my honor right now. Ryan, did I ask Tony to do this?
2: Did not.
3: No. Did I say anything about, I mean, it is double votes day, but have I said anything?
2: No.
3: Ryan, would you agree or disagree with the fact that this is all Tony?
2: It is. You're a little more vocal than he is. However,
3: in here.
2: Yes, he seems to be. I don't know what he's doing over there. Every once in a while, a baby will pop up in the reflection. Uh-huh. I assume he's checking.
3: Good. Oh, he compulsively checks it. He also, I will say, he has been guilty of purchasing votes, which you're allowed to do, and it goes for charity. That's part of it.
1: But do not, we are asking you not to
3: purchase. No, don't purchase votes. Yes. You don't have to, but it is double vote day. All that to say, Ryan, would you call Tony a stage grandpa?
2: Yes.
1: This is a pretty bad way to talk about somebody who's lost on the streets of Albuquerque and needs the help of the six to find him. Also, a reminder, link to vote is on the Jackie, Tony, and Ryan Facebook and Instagram.
3: Everyone thinks it's me.
1: Just find, search Jackie, Tony, Ryan.
3: Okay.
1: Link's up there.
3: All right.
1: Get that baby back in the first place.
3: All right.
1: It is time for a round of Where Am I?
2: Help!
1: In my advanced age, I occasionally wander off, and it's hard to keep track of me. What I can do is give you some things that I can see from the intersection that I am in. What we ask you to do is identify that intersection. If you are able to do that, 505-299-7325, 299-PEAK. Jackie?
3: Yes, Anthony.
1: We've got some incredible prizes for the six listeners of the show to win. As a matter of fact, we've got your Boo at the Zoo tickets. That thing is close to selling out. We will see you out there a week from this Saturday out at the ABQ Biopark Zoo. We also have your last minute tickets. It is tonight, First Financial Credit Union Amphitheater. Stained will hit the stage. Who else is coming on that show, right? Who am I thinking of? The Stank?
2: Hoobastank. Seether.
1: There's a great reason to go.
2: Oh, come on. Everybody loved The Reason back in the day. Everyone. Oh,
1: fantastic song. We also have McCall's Haunted Farm passes.
3: Ooh, we sure do. Spooky, scary season.
1: McCall's Pumpkin Patch passes. 505-299-7325-299-P. Jackie, I'm lost somewhere in the city limits of Albuquerque. I'm unable to check the vote currently. Still second place?
3: Tony, she has now slipped into third.
2: Oh, no!
1: What?
2: On double vote day?
1: What kind of grandparents are we?
3: I can't work like this!
1: All right.
2: I will be casting my vote later after my meeting.
1: 505-299-7325. 299-PEAK.
3: Wait for it. He's still going to tell me that he is reading the platforms of the babies before he decides who he is voting for.
2: I'm taking several baby meetings.
1: You're interviewing babies, are you?
2: There was some questionable posts on Facebook from one of the candidates.
3: You got to dig in and be informed
2: when you're voting.
3: Yeah, see what these babies are liking when no one's looking.
1: The first location, I can see a Walgreens. Mm. I can see a Style America.
2: Oh.
1: I can see a Wells Fargo, a Bank of America. I can even see a Burger King. And hark, is that a Baskin Robbins I see?
3: I know every Baskin Robbins in this state. What state?
1: A Walgreens.
3: Wells Fargo, Burger King.
1: A Style America. A Wells Fargo, a B of A. And a Baskin Robbins.
2: I got it.
1: Okay. All right. Well, you guys are not eligible for the contest.
2: 505-299-7325.
1: 299-PEAK. To the phones we go. Good morning, the Peak High. Oh, hang on.
4: Good morning.
1: Good morning.
3: Hi. What's your name?
4: Good morning. Jordan.
3: Hi, Jordan. Tony's lost. Shocker. Or as we like to call the game now, what is it, Ryan?
2: Hail!
3: That's what we call it. Where do you think he is? What intersection?
4: So I couldn't hear the...
1: All right,
4: the
1: Jordan. Coffee. So, Jordan, I can see a Walgreens. I can see a B of A. I can see a Wells Fargo. I can see ice cream over at Baskin-Robbins. I think I'm going to walk over there. And I can see a Burger King. Where am I?
4: I am lost.
1: Oh, and a Style America. I can see a Style America.
4: Nope, I think I'm lost with you.
3: Oh, no. Now we got to find both of you.
1: Oh, Jordan's here with me as well.
3: Jordan,
1: I see Jordan.
3: Tony, yep.
1: Jordan is here with me, too. All
3: right. Oh, no.
1: All right, Jordan, we'll see if anybody rescues us. Thanks for calling. 505-299-7325-299-PEAK. It's just me and Jordan here hanging out. Wells Fargo, B of A, Walgreens, Baskin-Robbins, Style America, and a Burger King.
2: I think there's a...
1: Mm-mm. You're not here.
2: No, but I know
1: just
2: where you
1: me
2: are.
1: Just me and Jordan.
2: But I think there's another ice cream place in the area.
1: Good morning,
2: well,
1: the Peak.
2: There?
1: Hi. How are I can't see it on Google Street View. Good morning, the Peak. Hi.
5: Hi.
3: Hi. What's your name?
5: Myra.
3: Hi, Myra. So, update. Tony's lost, but now Jordan is too. Yeah. Do you have any idea where they are?
5: Actually, I was calling, and I'm on the iHeartRadio app, so I didn't get to hear the location.
3: Now we're going to have to add. All right, listen, it's a lot of pressure. You got to know. You got to know your way around this town.
1: The app delay be darned. I can see a Bank of America. I can see a Walgreens. I can see a Style America. I can see a Baskin Robbins. I can see a Wells Fargo, and there's a Burger King right down the street. Where am I?
5: Oh, no.
1: I know.
2: There's three lost people now.
3: Oh, now we got three. You guys, honestly, we're going to have to send a helicopter to get all of you.
1: There's not enough medians in this intersection.
3: I guess we can get an Uber XL.
1: Any guess? Any guess? You got a couple seconds. What's your guess?
5: Are we near Course
1: and I-40? No, I'm so sorry.
3: I'm sorry. I'm sorry.
1: Never getting out of here.
2: Maybe if you had a better attitude.
1: Good morning, the Peak. Hi, how are you?
6: I'm good. How are you?
3: We're good. So we're now up to three lost people. What's your name?
6: My name's Lissa.
3: All right, Lissa. At this point, they're going to have to split an Uber unless you have any idea what intersection Tony's at.
6: Is it Wantable, Montgomery?
1: Oh, thank goodness. Oh, but now I'm found.
3: Nailed it.
6: Oh, listen. I used to work there.
3: Oh. That helps.
2: Oh, where'd you work? Did you get a discount?
3: Yeah.
2: Can we take advantage of it?
6: I worked at Starbucks.
3: Oh, yeah. It's a good Starbucks,
1: yes,
3: too.
1: I cannot see the Starbucks around the Bank of America, but yes, there is a Starbucks there. It used to be where Furs was there for years.
3: That was a cafeteria?
2: Yeah, that was a good hungry intersection.
1: Yeah.
3: Definitely.
1: Yeah. All right, listen, congratulations. You're a winner. Hang on. Don't go anywhere. Hold on.
3: Also for you, OGs, home of the, I believe, original burrito box location.
2: There was also, do you remember when we had Chilacas
3: in sure
2: town?
3: Do. Sure do, man. Ryan. Yeah.
2: That was like New Mexico's answer to Chipotle and so much better.
3: That intersection was lit.
1: Yeah. All right, well, congrats. We got a winner coming up. Random acts of kindness is going to happen at around 9:20. Of course, we've got $1,000 for you coming up. In just about 10 minutes, it is Jackie, Tony, and Ryan at 8:49.
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0: Weekday mornings. It's Albuquerque's own Jackie, Tony, and Ryan.
1: In case no one's told you, it's not just a plain old Wednesday. It's National Desserts Day. Oh, it's also International Ryan's Day.
2: International. International.
1: Ryans are they're a different breed, aren't they?
3: We are.
1: We are.
3: Understand our obstacles, guys.
1: It's like your zodiac. Like, I don't...
4: When you go, I'm just curious, but when you go to whatever AI you're using to create your AI slop, right? When it spits something, haven't seen it?
3: It's funny.
4: When it spits something like that out, do you ever look at it and go, this may look a little, conceited or because that is nothing but you haven't seen it?
1: No, I have not seen
4: it. Oh, you've got to go
3: because
4: it's
3: hilarious.
4: Oh, let me know.
1: What have you gotten off the Ken?
4: Oh,
1: the Ken AI thing? Yeah. So you turned yourself into Ken?
3: I didn't even post those yesterday.
1: Yesterday, what? Ryan spent literally all morning turning himself into different Ken memes, different Ken. Like, he really had a great time.
4: My man, what prompts did you use to create that piece of art?
1: I swear to you, Ryan. I love that that's above you shop with our money, which is where I was going, but we'll...
3: So I asked AI how it imagined I live my life.
1: Great,
3: and
1: you do.
3: And it spat out like beer, soccer, Blake's. But it was pretty spot on.
4: I didn't see the Blake's cup in there.
3: Yeah.
4: Look at that.
3: Oh, yeah, no, it's spot on. Yeah. It got me.
1: Nailed it.
3: It nicked me.
1: Nailed
3: for sure.
1: It. Yeah. All right, well, if you happen to be online, maybe stop by 1003thepeak.com and enter for You Shop With Our Money. 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
3: Ryan's are not allowed to enter today.
1: That part's not true, but you know what? Let Ryan have it. Let him find his joy where he can get it. Again, we start calling names Monday morning, 7 a.m. You Shop With Our Money, which I think that we can all agree. We all need that this year, right?
4: Oh, yeah, so very much so.
1: Yeah. Yeah.
3: Look.
1: Absolutely.
3: There's a lot of things that I could be doing that are way worse than what I am doing.
1: Are you going back to your...
3: I'm not hurting anybody else. All right.
1: We're back here now.
3: I didn't get in trouble hosting SNL.
1: That's true. You did not. You had nothing to do.
3: I'm not trying to take down a magic store in Brooklyn.
1: Nope, you aren't.
3: You know, I'm just having a good time living my Ryan life.
1: You sure are, Ryan. Yeah. That's great.
4: Happy International Ryan Day.
3: International.
4: Okay. You Shop With Our Money brought to you by FCHC Law. Make sure you enter to win daily. There's also chances, opportunities for you to increase your entries on a daily basis as well.
1: Hold on. I have another question. Did you vote for my baby yet?
3: I spent all morning making that ridiculous thing.
1: You did not vote for it. She's in third place now, thanks to you.
3: Okay, you know what? I'm going to vote right now.
1: When is International Brian's Day?
4: I wonder if there is one.
1: I'm going to make it up right now.
4: Sure. Okay, coming up, we've got $1,000 on the way for you. Your chance to win. We give you the keyword. You enter it at 1003thepeak.com. And that keyword's coming up in just 3 minutes.
0: More with Jackie, Tony, and Ryan. Coming up in minutes.
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0: Pony Club, 100.3 The Peak. Good morning. A joyous Wednesday to one and all. 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Tap the red mic. Send us your TalkBacks. That's it. That's my spiel for the corporate folk are in town. So I'm, you know, making sure I heavily emphasize.
1: Understood.
0: Yeah, the app. We all love the app.
2: Tony on his best behavior.
1: Yeah, he's got the white shoes on too.
0: Yeah.
1: Saw him. First thing I saw when you got out of your truck today, I was proud of you.
2: Mm-hmm. Are those your power shoes?
0: No, but they make my feet look like...
1: approachable?
0: No, I have the same shoe, but I have it in black. And the black ones make my feet look small. See, I told you,
2: the things that guys say. I love it so much.
0: I do have random thoughts that enter my brain. And the one that I got yesterday was,
2: wow,
0: these black shoes make my feet look small.
2: And that matters, right? That matters to you. You don't want your feet to look small.
0: No, you want your feet to be big and intimidating.
2: What will everyone say?
0: Well, don't.
1: I've never even thought of that before, to be honest with you.
2: That's fascinating. Yeah. That's actually, I love the random trips through Tony's thoughts that we get now.
0: There it is.
1: E5FoFum, Tony.
0: Mm-hmm.
1: Yep.
0: So anyway, download the app. What else? Oh, what did you guys... Okay, so I missed this. What did you guys... There should be like a traffic alert because it sounds like we've opened up something that... I love our state. I love the beauty. I love the people. I love the culture. I love New Mexico. We need to all drive in straight lines, because if you do anything like a roundabout or something, it's been proven many times. Look at any roundabout in this town and look at the tire tracks that go straight across the roundabout.
2: Looking at you, Paseo and Ventura.
1: Yeah.
0: No, there's one right outside the building here at Masthead. Look at that one.
2: Yeah, that one is... That it depends on what time you encounter that. I see people stopping. It's just, the roundabout is still a relatively new concept here for us, certainly in the metro area. I don't know about this Q-turn that is open now, by the way, if you're going to be traversing the area of I-25 in Montgomery.
0: Oh, my goodness.
2: A hearty good luck to you.
1: Oh. I tell you, that looks like you could Tokyo Drift that thing, though.
2: Much like a new restaurant. You know when a new restaurant opens up in this town, and it doesn't matter what it is, I love the enthusiasm we show for food. I share that enthusiasm. But you ain't getting in for at least 18 months.
0: Right.
2: Right? That's how long I also avoid any new intersection or, you know, certainly a new concept that has been thrown into an intersection like the Q-turn, which was the
1: Texas turnaround.
2: That's right. And then
0: we have Texans here in the building because that's where corporate's from. We should ask them how to explain the U-turn, the Q-turn, if you will.
2: Okay, well, now that it's open, I do need someone to explain it to me because I don't understand. And I do find myself in the I-25 Montgomery area probably on a regular basis, so I need to understand it now. What is it? You guys don't know either, do you?
1: It's a way to go from frontage road to frontage road without stopping. If you look at it, it kind of goes, it looks like a semicircle going the other direction.
2: Okay.
1: That way you don't have to wait at the traffic light. Two traffic lights to just turn around.
2: Okay.
1: That's the best way I can describe it.
2: Okay. Oh, what's the potential for someone to go the wrong direction in that bad boy?
1: I think you would have to be pretty. Rambunctious.
0: Sure.
1: To do it.
2: We're a pretty rambunctious group in general here in New Mexico, so I could see how.
0: If you want, I can get one of the corporate guys come in here and explain it to you. Yeah. Because they're all from Texas, in big city Texas.
2: No, I don't ask.
0: No, okay.
2: I don't ask them. I'll just get on YouTube like everyone else. I'll figure it out. It's fine.
0: Ryan's right. I mean, it's a way to get frontage road to frontage road or road to road without having to go through the lights is the best way to explain it. When I lived in Corpus Christi, it took me a little bit to figure them out.
2: Yeah, I'm just going to avoid 25 Montgomery. I'm just going to use Jefferson, and that way I'll just be... Do you not do this? Am I the only person that does anytime... Like, I will... Anytime something new opens, alternate route for as long as it takes everyone else to lose interest, and then I'll go back.
0: Haven't driven through 550 and 528 because of that.
1: That is a mind-bending experience, guys.
0: That's where you have the traffic go, like the lanes that are now going westbound that want to turn left onto 528 from 550, they shift to the left, and you have traffic basically coming directly at you.
2: My hand is up. I have a question.
0: Yeah.
2: I know where 528 is. Where's the other one?
0: Bernalillo Road.
2: Oh.
0: 550.
2: I accidentally had to go into that intersection.
0: Mm.
2: It wasn't fun.
0: Mm-mm.
2: I was nervous. My palms were sweaty.
0: Yeah. Knees would get weak.
2: If I had spaghetti, it would have been all over. It would have been so bad. Shout out, Marshall.
1: I don't know how you can possibly, though, avoid 25 in Montaño for the amount of time that you want to.
2: Oh, I can.
0: Oh, yeah.
2: Oh, I can. But first of all, you're not utilizing Jefferson enough. You can use Jefferson and you can get to Montgomery. Okay? So do that. And then if you need to, say, get on the other side, the west side, right? If you want to get where Montgomery turns into Montaño, that's where I would go back. Use Jefferson. I would actually drop down like you're going to Costco or Sam's Club.
1: Oh, my gosh.
2: That's the way I would go.
0: Gas ain't cheap. What are you doing?
2: Y'all, I'm all about the alternate routes. I've lived here too long. I know how we are as a community when it comes to new. I don't want to. I like my car. I don't want it to get smashed. Look,
1: I've been driving through that construction like the rest of us for about, two and a half years, it seems. 2 decades. I don't know. I have not figured out a decent way to get around it. Because all the twisting and turnies that you want to do on the surface streets, it just adds time when you could just jump in it and, you know, inch along.
2: No, I just feel my blood pressure. I don't want to. I had too many other things to freak out about. I don't want to freak out about that.
0: I can bypass the I-25 construction by using either Edith 2nd or 4th. And then you jump on I-25 once you get past the construction.
2: There's a way, right?
0: Yeah, I mean, there's a way to do it.
1: Yeah.
0: But the Q-turn is open. So is this going from the off-ramp southbound to then the northbound frontage road? So we're top golf?
1: Yes.
0: Okay.
1: Yes.
0: Ooh. Ooh. Well,
2: went through it this morning, let us know.
0: How'd you do?
2: Rate yourself. It's fine. It'll stay between us. Use TalkBack on the iHeartRadio app. Let us know.
0: What's even better is you can still... So the article I'm reading says you could still also do it the old way, but you have to sit through two lights.
2: I'd rather sit through the two lights.
0: That seems like it's just going to add the confusion. Because if you're using the Q-turn, then you have cars going the opposite direction, right? let's go.
1: Let's figure it out.
0: Take quick filter. Show's done. It's just down the street from here.
2: Life's hard enough. Don't add something else to it. I'm telling you, Jefferson is an option. Drop down to Renaissance. You're going to be fine. You got a good playlist. Maybe there's a podcast you want to finish. It's going to be great. Let's do it that way.
0: Also, remember, when presented with a roundabout, don't drive straight through.
1: No. And you don't need to stop unless there's a car already in there.
0: Correct. If there is a car coming from your left as you approach the roundabout, you should slow down and even yield. But if there's no car coming, you don't have to stop.
1: Nope, not at all.
0: You should go through.
2: Well, you got to stop if someone from the right is going to race you into it. If someone is coming on your right.
0: Sure.
2: It's a race to get in. And even then, what I've noticed with the roundabout is that for the most part, people don't understand that there is a yield process, and there are some people that seem to treat it still as a four-way stop, and I don't know what to do with that. So then you're just hopping in wherever you can hop in.
0: That one at, was that 2nd and 4th or Tramway or whatever? So, like if you're coming from the valley, you're going to go to Sandia Resort and Casino. Or if you're going to go to Bernalillo or wherever, that that one has the double lanes. I've never seen people so confused. Like, the trepidation you sense in the car in front of you is real.
1: So the one on Holly and Paseo, you enter, if you're going from Paseo, that has a double lane too. And that lane goes directly into Albertsons.
0: Oh, yeah, yeah.
1: Right?
0: Yeah.
1: So, yeah, that's the whole thing. That's why people go over it. They don't know what to do, so they just go. They're going to go. They figure they're going to get it wrong, so might as well just get it really wrong.
0: Right, sure. I remember when they built that one, it was there for
2: everyone
0: maybe...
2: Everyone else is doing it.
0: It was there for maybe 24 hours before there were tire tracks just going straight across. All right, well, the Q-turn is open for you. Good luck.
1: Let's go.
2: I do like that we name everything after ourselves. We personalize it. I think that's important.
0: No, you can't call it a Texas U-turn in New Mexico.
1: No.
2: None of us would stand for that. Absolutely not.
0: All right, well, if you've been through it, let us know. Did you make it? To get through it without any dents in your car.
2: All right. We don't need to make it that dramatic.
1: How fast can you take it?
0: Oh, I think that's probably 25.
2: We're about to find out.
1: You can Mario Kart it.
0: Oh,
1: it looks fun.
2: I dare you to turn on the news around 5 o'clock and see how many people tried to Mario Kart it and not succeed.
0: You know, some dude with some drop down car with the dual loud exhaust is going to try and, like you said, Tokyo drift that thing. Not advisable. All right. Good luck.
2: It's time for Random Acts of Kindness. Before you try to traverse the Q-turn, try to win a prize, all right? We got Boots at the Park tickets. 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
0: 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The only thing you have to do after that is answer your phone if it rings so we can find out which prize you would like, and we will make those calls next.
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We are inside 30 minutes of continuous peak music. I'm Ryan. Welcome to Wednesday. Just a couple more days until the weekend. Bruno Mars ready to go and Vanessa Carlton 100.3 The Peak.

don't know who they're playing. New Mexico United announced yesterday playoff soccer headed back to Albuquerque. They will be hosting the Western Conference quarterfinals November 1st at 4 p.m. We are working on some fun stuff with them, but make sure you get the tickets and get out there and support New Mexico United. NewMexicoUTD.com. Stick around. NSYNC coming up and Teddy Swims. It's 100.3 The Peak.

All right, going to get windy over the next couple days, so be prepared for that Thursday and Friday. Yuck. Gross. Ryan, inside 30 minutes of continuous peak music, here's Ariana Grande. Hate That I Made You Love Me, 100.3 The Peak.

0: Snow Patrol is on 100.3 The Peak. Good morning to you. I'm Ryan, inviting you. Heads up, this Friday, it is happiest hours over at Rio Bravo Brewing, 5 to 7 p.m. We are going to be, yes, celebrating you October birthdays. Cupcakes from Cake Fetish. 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So just a heads up. 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It's going to be great. Boots in the Park tickets up for grabs. It is happiest hours over at Rio Bravo Brewing, 2nd Street, just south of I-40 on Friday. 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

could score $1,000 on this International Ryan's Day, and you can buy your favorite Ryan something nice, because that's what you should do on International Ryan's Day. 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

This guy was here just a couple of weeks ago and put on a great show over at Revel. His name is Dominic Fike. This song is Baby Doll. It's 100.3 The Peak.

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0: One Republic is on 100.3 The Peak. Welcome to Wednesday. 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

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I'm Ryan, making way for Delana. She's got another chance at $1,000 in easy money coming up. Also, going to take you through 30 minutes of continuous Peak music, which rolls on with Sailor. 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

0: 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She got $1,000.
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1: Yeah, Riri Han Umbrella. Hey, it's delayed. Zara Larsson was so good at our iHeartRadio Music Festival. You can still watch it on Hulu and Disney+. Hey, get ready. Another keyword to win you $1,000 of easy money coming up at 2:00.

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Huntrick City's Golden 100.3 The Peak. Scotty checking in on your Wednesday afternoon. Kind of loving the cool breeze outside right now. Maybe going up to 25 miles per hour here a little bit later. All American Rejects now gives you

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If you are an Apple junkie, Apple has unveiled Home View. All right, what that's going to do for you next on The Peak and Ariana Grande now.

0: In the day, Black Eyed Peas, Where is the Love? 100.3 The Peak, it is Scotty. So Apple is showing off new products for your home now. They unveiled what they're calling HomeView. It's a home hub device that can be placed on a wall or a table, features a 7-inch display. It's equipped with Siri AI. 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Like, why isn't it in the living room? 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Perfect for holiday gift giving. 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

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So with all the moisture we had over all those storms we got the last few weeks, do you have that white film on the inside of your windshield? All right, I have some tips on how to get it off.

0: Rihanna, Calvin Harris, We Found Love, 100.3 The Peak, Katie and Scotty. So I just noticed my car and my truck have the white film now on the inside of the windshield. It wasn't there, and all of a sudden it is now. The experts say it comes from humidity, condensation, and poor ventilation. Now, there's two steps on how to get it off. Number one, you want to use a microfiber rag and spray window cleaner on it and then wipe it, but like fold the rag into, you know, and use four different sections. Otherwise, you're just smearing the white stuff around. But the second step is the one I didn't know. You need to get a second microfiber rag, put rubbing alcohol on it, and then wipe the whole windshield down again. That makes the windshield so the white stuff doesn't stick as much. There's your tips. If you want to read more, Scotty Page, 1003thepeak.com.
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4: 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You jolt awake and start thinking about fueling your gut? 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

100.3 The Peak. Have you noticed this afternoon? It feels nice and cool outside with the breeze going today. All right, that's going to continue. High wind watch for tomorrow night into Friday morning.

in the 90s. Alanis Morissette, It's Ironic, 100.3 The Peak. It is Scotty. All right, on the way in 7 minutes. This in your bedroom is nasty. All right, what it is and how to fix it coming up. Bruno now is new one. It's Risk It All on The Peak.

0: Not just the sheets, but like the mattress pad and the pillows and all of it. All right, if you want to read more on this, Scotty Page has it all. 1003thepeak.com.
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Good stuff from Harry Styles. 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LiveNation.com has your tickets for that. 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Answer it. It might be the contest center calling. All right.

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We are inside 30 minutes of continuous peak music for your drive home. Got your Scotty Skull Scratcher next, and Gautier now. Somebody that I used to know on The Peak.

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Your Scotty Skull Scratcher this afternoon. 15% of women don't like being called this by their husband. What is it? All right, some clues coming up. Miley now on The Peak.

Lifehouse 100.3 The Peak, your Scotty Skull Scratcher. 15% of women don't like being called this by their husband. What is it? All right, let me knock a few things out. It's not babe. It's not better half. It's certainly not ball and chain. I'll give you 7 more minutes to think about the correct answer, then I'll give it to you. Olivia Rodrigo now. I know.

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0: Sam Smith, Stay With Me, 100.3 The Peak. You're Scotty Skull Scratcher with the drive home this afternoon. 15% of women don't like being called this by their husband. What is it? I already told you, it's not babe. It's not better half. It's not ball and chain. It is, however, trophy wife. 15% of women don't like being called a trophy wife by their husband. I feel like that 15% number is kind of low. I feel like it might should be double that. All right, let's get back. Good tunes ready to go. We're going to check traffic here in a couple of minutes, and then let's come back with Gaga and Bruno next.
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